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1: Hey, Ardav, it's Michelle. How are you?
2: Hi, Michelle. I'm doing good. How are you doing?
1: I'm amazing. Thank you.
2: Excellent.
1: I just want to tell my bugger that I love him wherever he is, here, there, anywhere.
2: Michelle, I'm concerned that you don't have a location on your man.
1: Well, he could be anywhere.
2: I know. I know. Are you okay with that? Are you good with that?
1: It kind of makes it fun. Hmm. But I can't put a finger on it, you know what I mean? I'm not going to trap him down. If he wants to be anywhere, then that's good, right?
2: Hey, you know what?
1: As long as he knows where I am.
2: If that works for you, who am I to judge, Michelle? I'm just so glad you're listening tonight, and I hope he is too.
1: He most definitely is. And so can you just shout out or do an oral expression from Bountiful Beauty to Brooklyn Beast? Love you forever, for always, and no matter what.
2: Consider it done.
1: Thank you so much, Ardav.

0: life goes pretty quick. R-Dub, and your Sunday night reminder, sometimes you got to slow it down. That's exactly what we're going to do tonight on this radio station. 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
1: Hey, R-Dub, it's Mika. I'm calling from Cedar Grove, Louisiana. This oral expression is for Jock, West Sound Jock in Pollock, Louisiana. I love you, baby. I can't wait until you get home.
2: This is Jasmine calling from Lubbock, Texas. I wanted to give an oral expression to my amazing boyfriend, Justin. I hope you know how loved and missed you are every single day. I love you more than words can say.
3: Yeah, this is Pedro Saldana. I'm in Olathe, Colorado. I just want to say we listen to you guys every Sunday, the Sunday Night Slow Jam, to the homie Orlando Cadillo and the homie Wayne Ortiz. I want to send the song, request a song for Master P. I miss my homies. Thank you.
4: Hey, Dustin. It's Alexis. I am in Great Bend, Kansas, and I just wanted to tell you, you're very sweet, you're very kind, you're very handsome, and I really like what we've got going on right now. Good night. Sweet dreams, handsome. Be safe.
0: All right, studio line 877-209-0631. Come by and see us on Instagram tonight, at Slow Jams. I'll be looking for you.
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1: Hi, I want to make an oral expression.
2: Yeah, let's make it happen. What's your name?
1: My name's Juanita.
2: Hi, Juanita.
1: Hi, I'm from Auburn, California.
2: All right, so nice to have you on the show tonight, Juanita. Who are you thinking about? Who's on your mind?
1: Well, I mean, of course, I'm thinking about my boyfriend, Adrian.
2: Of course.
1: He's at work right now, but I mean, I've been pretty hard on him lately, and I just wanted to express something to him, and maybe it just would sound better if it came from somebody else or hearing it from someone else.
2: No. You're doing it perfectly. Why are you hard on this young man? What's going on?
1: Well, I mean, I've been in, like, really bad relationships before, you know, and me and him were friends for, like, 8 years, you know, but we decided to cross the line, like, 2 years ago, but it was just hard for me to trust in him and believe that he really was sincere and that he loved me, you know.
2: Honestly, this whole thing sounds like a movie, like a love story. I'm on the edge of my seat here, so I'm so happy for the both of you.
1: It is, you know what I mean? Like, we've gone through so much, you know, we were homeless in the Bay Area when, you know, we were on drugs and stuff like that, but, I mean, like, 2 years ago, we just were like, you know what, we're done with this, and we gotta get our lives together, so we ended up moving, and we've been clean for 2 years. We share the same clean date.
2: Now this is now a mini series. I'm like, whoa! Like you need to write a book, and I'm seriously so happy for you guys.
1: Thank you.
2: You're in a bad place in life, and you got out of it together. That's amazing. So
1: yes.
2: Wow. All right. Thank you so much for listening tonight. It means the world to me. Let's keep in touch, okay?
1: Okay.
2: Make sure to call me at least every couple of months to check in. All right?
1: Okay, for sure.

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1: Hi, my name is Kenneth Lee. I'm from Merrill, Wisconsin, to my mom, my dad, my two sisters, my soon-to-be brother-in-law, and my friends, Roy, Matt, Jason. I love you all. Thank you for what you do.
2: Hi, this is Kenny from San Jose, California. Cassandra from Bakersfield. Baby, I just want to let you know how much I appreciate you and how much of a blessing you've been in my life. And I hope you have a good night. I can't wait to see you again. I love you, baby.
3: My name is Rachel Dale. 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Baby, I love you with all my heart, my soul. 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
4: 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Thank you for all the precious memories we have. I can't wait to see what the future holds.
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1: Hi, my name is Amanda. I'm calling from Billings, Montana, to my baby, Rob, in Texas. Just want to say sorry, baby. I love you, miss you. Talk to you soon.
2: Jeremy, Esterville, Iowa. Nothing goes out to Crystal. I've made a lot of mistakes over the years, but the worst mistake I ever made was hurting you. I hope someday you can forgive me, and just know that I always love you.
3: This is Romero calling from Houston, California. I just want to say sorry to Rosario. I love you, and stay strong. Us against the world.

0: thanks so much for coming through tonight. It's the Sunday Night Slow Jams with R-Dub. If you're streaming us tonight, we like that. 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
1: Hi, this is Patty from Tucson, Arizona, sending an oral expression to my man, my everything, my partner, my love, Arian. I want to say I love you so much, and I'm glad that you're in my life. I ain't going nowhere.
2: Hey, this is Travis Williams calling from Central Oregon. I just wanted to give an oral expression out to Julia. Two good hands out of Austin, Texas. Absolute babe. Had a crush on her since I ever seen her. Maybe it's meant to be. Let's give it a shot, girl.
3: My name is Kenitra, a.k.a. Niecy. I'm from Houston, Texas. And this oral expression is for Sherman Robinson. I love you. I love you. How about now?
4: My name is Kima Foster. I'm from Mount Vernon, Illinois. And I want to send this to my son, Randy Johnson, and tell him that his mom loves him more than anything.
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0: Hey, hey, what it do? It's your nephew, Baby Bash, on the Ultimate Slow Jam Show, the Sunday Night Slow Jams, with my boy R-Dub. What's up, player?
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1: Hey.
2: Hey.
1: Yes, I had an oral expression that I wanted to send to my husband.
2: Fantastic. What's your name?
1: My name is Sarah.
2: Hi, Sarah. And where are you calling in from tonight?
1: I'm from Derrida, Louisiana. My husband's in Marksville.
2: Sarah, what's your husband's name?
1: His name is Adam.
2: Are you ready to express yourself to Adam tonight?
1: Yes.
2: All right.
1: I'm so nervous.
2: Don't be nervous. Hold on. Take a big, deep breath.
1: Okay.
2: Take a big, deep breath.
1: Okay.
2: No. I mean a bigger one. Give me a big, big, deep breath.
1: Okay. Let me go outside. Hold on. Okay. Okay.
2: What's around you? If you look around, are there other houses? Are you in the forest? Are there trees? What do you see?
1: I'm kind of in the country a little bit.
2: Nice. Well, we love those. We love those country nights with slow jams on the radio. Okay, what do you want to tell Adam tonight? Now that we're comfortable, what do you want to tell Adam?
1: That I miss you. I love you so much. We've been away for 7 months now, and it's been rough, you know, having 3 kids here and being alone, and we can't wait to have them back, and I just love them so much.

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1: Hi, my name is Chanel Wilson. I am calling from Dayton, Ohio. My apology goes out to Andrew Willis, which is my child's father. We used to be together, you know, I wasn't the best partner at the time, but I know I have changed over time. I would just love for our family to get back.
2: Ashley from West Sacramento, California. To Bruce Butler, I'm sorry, I love you, babe.
3: This is Melissa Browning from Corsicana, Texas, and I would like to send an apology to Joshua Browning in Beaumont. Baby, I am so sorry for how things are working out right now, and I just want you to know how much I love you and I miss you, and I can't wait for our Lord just to make it all better. And I would do anything to hear your voice right now, baby. Just know that I miss you and I'm thinking about you.

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1: Alejandra Bart, I'm from Pendleton, Oregon, and I'm dedicating to Zachary. I just want to shout out and say that I love him and I miss him very much. I know that times are hard right now, but together we'll get through it.
2: This is Ted White. This is to Cassandra White calling from Pensacola, Florida. I love you, baby. We're sitting here listening, and te amo con todo mi corazón. I love you with all my heart.
3: Hi, this is Amanda Standridge from Auburn, California. My oral expression goes out to Alex Child. You have a sweet night and a sweet dreams, and I love you so much. Bye.
4: This is Autumn from Anchorage, Alaska. Oral expression is to Boring Pal. Hey, baby, I love you. Happy birthday. I really hope you're listening tonight, because I'm hoping I can make your birthday night just a little bit better. I miss you so much, baby. Love you.
0: 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We'll drop some computer love and more Sunday night slow jams in just a few seconds.
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1: Hello?
2: Hello.
1: Is this R-Dub?
2: This is Vanessa.
1: It is. Yeah. How are you?
2: Yeah, what's up, Vanessa? What are you doing?
1: I'm listening to the show.
2: Always nice to hear from you. How is everything in your life? How's your family? How's your man?
1: Everyone's good. My man is good. I actually wanted to call to send an oral expression. Tomorrow is his birthday.
2: Yes, absolutely. Well, remind everyone his name, by the way.
1: Christopher.
2: And do we dare say how old he is, or are we going to keep that a secret?
1: We'll keep it a secret, but I'll tell you, he looks good for his age.
2: All right. Excellent. Well, this is very special, and so I'm going to hand over the show to you. What would you like to tell him?
1: I want to tell him, baby, I love you. I think about you every day, and I wish we could be together tomorrow on your special day, but we have our days coming. I love you very, very much, and I'm forever counting.
2: Beautiful. And you guys are both in Nebraska, correct?
1: We are.
2: All right. Vanessa, thanks for the call tonight. Have a great week, and big happy birthday celebration tomorrow. Well, I'll celebrate on this end, too. We'll have a shot in his honor. How's that?
1: Awesome. Thank you so much, R-Dub.
2: You're so welcome. Thanks for listening tonight.
1: Thank you.
3: When I'm alone in my room, sometimes I stare at the wall, and in the back of my mind, I hear my conscience call, telling me I need a girl who's as sweet as a dove. For

0: 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All right, let's do it. Maria in Sacramento, California for Joseph. Maria says, I'm not going anywhere. We're forever and always. Tommy and Hannah in Denver, Colorado. You are the perfect woman. And I'm so happy and proud to call you my wife. 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From Kelly to Luca and Jordan in Palm Desert, California. Husband and son, I love you both, and I'm so proud of our family. Thank you, Kelly, for checking in tonight. From Teresa to JJ in Tulsa, Oklahoma. Love you unconditionally, and I miss you daily. From Lily to Ronnie in Little Rock, Arkansas. I love you, and happy birthdays, turning six. What's up, Ronnie? Getting raised on some good music, I see. Deanna to Robert in Fresno, California. Jed is in New Mexico. Long-distance love for Ashlyn and Nova in Seneca, Kansas tonight. From Crystal in Oklahoma to Brandon in Beaumont, Texas. Justin and Alexis are in Daytona Beach, Florida tonight. Good to have you with us. Veda and Devin in Danville, Illinois. And from Renee in San Marcos, Texas. 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Fourth and final hour of tonight's Sunday Night Slow Jams kicks off in just a few seconds.
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1: Hi, this is Katrina Vargas from Portland, Oregon, saying sorry to Josh, Mark Porter. Sorry, it's just not going to work out, I don't think. I don't think this long distance is going to work.
2: This is Anna from Wichita, Kansas, and I just want to say I'm sorry to Eric Gomez, the love of my life. 10 years, and we just couldn't work things out. I'm sorry.
3: Yeah, hi. This is Gene Estrada out of Bakersfield, California. And I just wanted to say I apologize to my daughter out there in Oxnard, California, and not being able to be there. And to my son, Esteban, and my daughter, Rebecca, you'll always be in my heart. You'll always be in all of our hearts. We miss you. We love you.

0: Sunday Night Slow Jams, your weekly reminder that there's actually a whole lot of love in this world. Every time I scroll, I see such horrible things unfolding. Everyone's capturing the worst of humanity on video and posting it online. And it actually makes you sad, makes you worried. Then you turn on the radio on Sunday night and you realize, nope, that's not real life. The real world is full of love. And if you don't believe me, just listen.
1: My name's Des, and I'm calling from Uiberia, Louisiana. And I want to send an oral expression to Xavier Andrews in Uiberia, Louisiana. I just want to tell him that I love him so much, and he's been my whole entire world.
2: This is Ray Ray, Lexington, Kentucky. I'm sending my oral expression out to Keon in Callaway, Kentucky. I just want him to know that I love him and miss him and wish him the best.
3: Hi, this is Linda from Dallas, Texas. I'd like to send an oral expression to my baby Armando in Greenville. I want to tell him happy anniversary. I can't wait for you to come home. You're the sweetest and kindest. I love you with all my heart.
4: Hi, this is Tamara. I'm calling from Tulsa, Oklahoma. I'd like to give an oral expression out to my son, Sonny Miko McCone. We love him so much and want to see him soon.
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1: My name is Allison Wright. I'm calling from Whitesburg, Kentucky, and I just want to tell my husband, who's away on a business trip, that I love him very much, and I'll see him when he gets home.
2: Allison, thank you so much for calling. What's your husband's name?
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1: Thank you so much.
2: Thanks for listening. What's the city you're in? You're in Kentucky, and in what city?
1: Wattsburg.
2: Wattsburg, Kentucky.
1: Mm-hmm.
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1: You too. Thank you.
2: All right, good night now.

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0: Cindy Rodas, Sacramento, California. Good night, baby. 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Love you.
1: Hi, this is Judith O'Hara from Colorado Springs. I just want to say

0: to my fiance, my forever husband. Please know that I love you and I'm not.
1: My name is Lee. I'm calling from Central Texas, and I want to send a good night kiss to my husband, Money Train. Good night, Poppy. I love you so much.
2: All right, sealed with a kiss. It's the Sunday Night Slow Jams. And there's a show called Monday Night Slow Jams on Tuesday, Wednesday, and Thursday. It's our weeknight version of the show. 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Let them know you want Slow Jams with R-Dub. Every night demanded, okay? Very least, next Sunday night, you and me, we've got a date. It's a tradition. It's a ritual. It's the Sunday night slow jams. We never say goodbye, only good night. And until next time, my name's R-Dub. Thanks for coming through.
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0: How do you not have mosquitoes here? 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
2: And now, an extremely important message about the American Rescue Plan from Tracy Morgan.
4: People often look at me and think I'm a fireman because of my bravery and my knowledge of the color red.
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1: 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And then there's this pickup truck, a huge one. So he hits the gas and guns it. And comes inches from hitting me. 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And I yell, WTF! And look at the guy, and he's huge. And thankfully, he was reasonable because I think he would have beat me up.
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1: Hello?
2: Hola, my name is Carmen. May I please speak to...
1: This is Francis Dowling.
2: Hi there. Yes, I'm with Credit Card Services, and I'm calling about an... Do you know her?
1: Yes.
2: And how well do you know her?
1: I mean, I know her. Why? What's this regarding?
2: Sir, I'm with the fraud department with Credit Card Services, and we have reason to believe that a... This is the ringleader of a credit card fraud cartel that has been operating throughout the Midwest United States for the past 6 years.
1: You're talking about a...
2: So I ask again, sir, how well do you know a...
1: Well, this has got to be a joke or something.
2: I don't joke about fraud. If I joked about fraud, I'd say, knock, knock. Open up. You're under arrest.
1: I don't have time for this, all right?
2: Hello?
1: Hello?
2: Oh, obviously, Scatterman, I believe we were disconnected.
1: No, I hung up on you. I don't think we were disconnected. I mean, what are...
2: Sir, I still have several questions, and you have not answered one. How well do you know a... Do you know that she's the ringleader of a credit card fraud ring?
1: Listen, I don't need to answer any of your questions. Who is this?
2: Excuse me. Yes, you do need to answer my questions, or I'm going to assume that you're an accomplice.
1: You're going to assume that I'm an accomplice?
2: Yes.
1: I don't even know. I have no idea what you're talking about.
2: And by the lack of bass in your voice, I can tell you wouldn't survive a day in jail.
1: What? Are you kidding me right now? I mean, like, there's no way that I'm...
2: I've been in jail. You'd last maybe 6-7 minutes.
1: I'll bet you have been in jail. Hello?
2: Hola, this is Carmen, sir. Are you in denial?
1: What are you calling me from different numbers or something?
2: That your girlfriend is the Pablo Escobar of credit card fraud?
1: The Pablo Escobar of credit card fraud?
2: Yes,
1: no.
2: She's the El Chapo of charge cards.
1: Oh, my God.
2: Oh, listen, I see it all the time. Beautiful young lady running a criminal organization, gets with a big dork as a cover-up, and gets themselves...
1: What the f***? You must be out of your mind. Why? Stop calling my phone.
2: I'll see you in jail.
1: Yeah, I will see you in jail.
2: Stupid.
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3: Watch out for a crash in Stockton. A couple of pickup trucks involved. Westbound Crosstown Freeway right before El Dorado Street. They're on the shoulder. You are delayed from Stanislaus Street. South 5 Stockton delayed leaving the crosstown.
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2: Watch out for a crash in Stockton. A couple of pickup trucks involved. Westbound Crosstown Freeway right before El Dorado Street. They're on the shoulder. You are delayed from Stanislaus Street. South 5 Stockton delayed leaving the crosstown.
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6: Watch out for a crash in Stockton. A couple of pickup trucks involved. Westbound Crosstown Freeway right before El Dorado Street. They're on the shoulder. You are delayed from Stanislaus Street. South 5 Stockton delayed leaving the crosstown.
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1: Hello, my name is Scottyman. Can I please speak to Michelle?
2: Speaking.
1: I'm your neighbor, and I live like two doors down and then behind you through the alley.
2: Okay.
1: Hi, yeah, and I was sunbathing naked on my roof, and I noticed that you have a chicken coop with some chickens in it. Yes, and do those chickens like lay eggs?
2: Well, yeah, they're chickens. That's kind of what they do.
1: I'm sorry. I've never been around a live chicken. The only chicken I've been around is in a bucket.
2: Okay, well, nice. Talking to you.
1: I wanted to ask you a question. Because egg prices are crazy right now, which is probably why you have chickens. I wanted to know, can I borrow some? Because I'm kind of tight on bread.
2: You want to borrow some eggs?
1: No, chickens.
2: You want to borrow my
1: chickens? Yeah, exactly. Just until the egg prices go down, and then I'll return them to you.
2: No.
1: And I know I said I was short on bread. I don't actually mean bread. I do have bread that I can feed them.
2: Okay, but chickens don't eat bread.
1: And then they'll lay the eggs, and then I'll eat those with the bread toasted with butter on it. Hello?
2: Hello?
1: Hola, this is Scottyman. I believe we were disconnected.
2: Yeah, I hung up.
1: I didn't hear your answer, so is it yes?
2: Yeah. No, the answer is no. No to my chickens. No. No to you sunbathing naked on a roof. God, ew. No.
1: Hola, this is Scottyman. Listen, I wanted to know which one of these chickens can I take?
2: Yeah, are you in my yard? Get out of my yard. Oh my God, I'm going to call the cops.
1: Do you know how many eggs you have in here today?
2: No, I'm at work. Why would I know?
1: You're at work. Okay, so then you don't have any. They didn't lay any. I'll see you later.
2: Leave my chickens alone and get out of my yard.
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3: Watch out for a crash in Stockton. A couple of pickup trucks involved. Westbound Crosstown Freeway right before El Dorado Street. They're on the shoulder. You are delayed from Stanislaus Street. South 5 Stockton delayed leaving the crosstown.
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14: 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The tires screeched and I yell, WTF, and look at the guy, and he's huge. 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
2: Watch out for a crash in Stockton. A couple of pickup trucks involved. Westbound Crosstown Freeway right before El Dorado Street. They're on the shoulder. You are delayed from Stanislaus Street. South 5 Stockton delayed leaving the crosstown.
3: Sponsored.
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1: Last week, last Friday, I stared death in the eyes. 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I'm going to get some miles in, so I'm running. And then there's this pickup truck, a huge one. So he hits the gas and guns it and comes inches from hitting me. The tires screeched and I yell, WTF, and look at the guy, and he's huge. And thankfully he was reasonable because I think he would have beat me up.
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7: Watch out for a crash in Stockton. A couple of pickup trucks involved. Westbound Crosstown Freeway right before El Dorado Street. They're on the shoulder. You are delayed from Stanislaus Street. South 5 Stockton delayed leaving the crosstown.
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1: Hello?
2: Hola, my name is Carmen, and I'm calling from Ilana Banana Brunch Date. Can I please speak to
1: Yeah, this is
2: Hi, we got your name for and he said that you're single and might be looking for some fun, and we throw the best and biggest singles parties this side of the Mason-Dixon.
1: Wait, you got my number from
2: Yes, and I'm with Ilana Banana Brunch Date, where the mimosas aren't the only thing bottomless.
1: You gave me my number?
2: Yes.
1: Is there like a webpage for this that I can check out or something?
2: It's complimentary, sir.
1: Sure, yeah, I know, but is there like a
2: Which means it's free.
1: Okay.
2: Okay, well, and all we need from you is a credit card number.
1: Did you just say that it was complimentary? Did you just say it was free?
2: Yes, but this is for the 2-drink minimum.
1: You just said that the party
2: Yes,
1: was free.
2: I know what, excuse me, are you a court reporter?
1: No, I was just...
2: I don't recall hiring you as my receptionist to take dictation.
1: No, I'm just...
2: Oh, okay, well, why don't you shut your mouth then? Unless it's to give me your credit card number.
1: Hello?
2: Hola, this is Carmen from Il Nara Banana Brunch Date. I believe we were disconnected.
1: Hold up.
2: Excuse me, why are you getting...
1: I hung up on you. You asked me for my credit card information. I'm not going to give it to you.
2: I'm calling from Il Nara Banana Brunch Date, where when we say it's all you care to enjoy, we're not talking about the food.
1: Listen, I don't even understand why you got my number.
2: Excuse me. Can you not interrupt me mid-moan?
1: That is enough.
2: Hello? Hola, this is Carmen. What is your problem? I'm trying to invite you to a party.
1: You offered me something, and I was not interested, and so I said no, and I hung up on you, okay?
2: Okay, well, I'm sorry, because here at Il Nara Banana Brunch Date, we're not allowed to say no. Only yes.
1: Okay, miss.
2: Yes.
1: Whatever.
2: Yes.
1: You're an idiot.
2: Yes. Stupid.
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1: More music coming from Drake by the end of the year. He's already came out with 3 albums. He's got another album coming out. This is crazy. I mean, nobody works harder than Drake. It's K-Win.
2: Yeah.

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2: Watch out for a crash in Stockton. A couple of pickup trucks involved. Westbound Crosstown Freeway right before El Dorado Street. They're on the shoulder. You are delayed from Stanislaus Street. South 5 Stockton delayed leaving the crosstown.
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10: Watch out for a crash in Stockton. A couple of pickup trucks involved. Westbound Crosstown Freeway right before El Dorado Street. They're on the shoulder. You are delayed from Stanislaus Street. South 5 Stockton delayed leaving the crosstown.
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1: Way up. 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Yeah.

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I got enemies, got a lot of enemies, got a lot of people trying to drain me of this energy, trying to take away from it. 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
1: Hello?
2: Hello, my name is Carmen with Insurance. May I please speak to Ray?
1: Yes, this is him.
2: Hi, Ray. I'm calling in regards to an accident that you recently had where you were, quote, rear-ended by my client.
1: Yes, yes.
2: Do you have a bumper sticker on your back window?
1: Yeah, it's a photo of a dog, and it says Babby has a brother.
2: Babby has a brother.
1: Yeah.
2: What is that supposed to mean? Here's the issue, okay? My client and I contend that your sticker, because it's a picture of a dog as well as some fine print, that it invites people to drive closer to read it. So in essence, you may be responsible for the accident that occurred.
1: How would I be?
2: Do you have a bumper sticker that is hard to read on the back of your window?
1: I mean, it's hard to read.
2: Is it underneath the picture of a very cute dog?
1: It's on a sticker, but...
2: Were you rear-ended because my client was trying to read said sticker?
1: So your client's crashing into stop signs that have stickers on them?
2: Excuse me, I'll ask the questions here.
1: And the question is, do I have a sticker?
2: I object! Irrelevant. You admitted to already having a sticker of a dog on the back of your window. My client is insisting that because of that sticker, he ran into the back of your car.
1: Okay. First of all, the person who rear-ended me was a woman, not a he.
2: Sir, it is not up to you to decide that.
1: And
2: was it a male or female dog on the back window?
1: It's a male dog, but you can't tell it's a sticker.
2: Well, I was going to say, because if it was a female dog, you could blame that
1: Let me speak to your supervisor, because there's no way that you've been trained to do this. You've been objecting like it's a court case. They tell you to object.
3: There, my name is Dale DeWalt with insurance.
1: Yes.
3: Says you got a dog sticker that caused an accident.
1: No, it didn't cause. I have a dog sticker and I got in an accident. It's not because of that.
3: Sir, if I had a bumper sticker on the back of my car, honk if you love Hank Williams, and there was a picture of Hank Williams on it, and if you were a Hank Williams fan, wouldn't you drive up closer to read it?
1: That's different.
3: Sir, are you a fan of Hank Williams or not?
1: I do. My sticker didn't say crash into my car.
3: Sir, why would you have a sticker that says crash into the back of my car?
1: It didn't say that. It says Babby has a brother.
3: Who the hell is Babby?
1: The dog!
3: I'm talking about Hank Williams.
4: There's a tear in my beer, 'cause I'm crying for you, dear.
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3: Watch out for a crash in Stockton. A couple of pickup trucks involved. Westbound Crosstown Freeway right before El Dorado Street. They're on the shoulder. You are delayed from Stanislaus Street. South 5 Stockton delayed leaving the crosstown.
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16: 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And comes inches from hitting me, the tires screeched. 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
2: Watch out for a crash in Stockton. A couple of pickup trucks involved. Westbound Crosstown Freeway right before El Dorado Street. They're on the shoulder. You are delayed from Stanislaus Street. South 5 Stockton delayed leaving the crosstown.
3: The lead.
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1: 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And then there's this pickup truck, a huge one. So he hits the gas and guns it. And comes inches from hitting me, the tires screeched. And I yell, WTF! And look at the guy, and he's huge. And thankfully, he was reasonable because I think he would have beat me up.
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7: Watch out for a crash in Stockton. A couple of pickup trucks involved. Westbound Crosstown Freeway right before El Dorado Street. They're on the shoulder. You are delayed from Stanislaus Street. South 5 Stockton delayed leaving the crosstown.
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1: Drake,
0: you are correct. 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
2: Oh, my God.
0: Yes. We're going to hook you up with Suicide Boys tickets.
2: Oh, my God. Thank you so much.
0: Well, thank you for listening. You sound very happy now.
2: I'm happy.
0: I love it. I love it. I love it. Well, glad we could put a smile on your face today.
2: Yeah.

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4: I don't need to hear anything from anybody. There's too much riding on my mind being locked in. Play offense, not defense. If you play hard and you play the game right, nobody really gets on you. 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Just play the game one way. You hit a ball in the gap, run. Boom, coming in hot.
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1: 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The tire's screeched. And I yell, WTF! And look at the guy, and he's huge. And thankfully, he was reasonable because I think he would have beat me up.
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0: 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And then there's this pickup truck, a huge one. 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And comes inches from hitting me, the tires screeched. And I yell, WTF! And look at the guy, and he's huge. And thankfully, he was reasonable because I think he would have beat me up.
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1: 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I'm going to get some miles in, so I'm running. And then there's this pickup truck, a huge one. So he hits the gas and guns it. And comes inches from hitting me. 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And I yell, WTF! And look at the guy, and he's huge. And thankfully, he was reasonable because I think he would have beat me up.
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Happy Labor Day. 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

83K Win. 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
1: Last week, last Friday, I stared death in the eyes, and I won. 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And then there's this pickup truck, a huge one. So he hits the gas and guns it. And comes inches from hitting me, the tires screeched. And I yell, WTF! And look at the guy, and he's huge. And thankfully, he was reasonable because I think he would have beat me up.
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K-Win, happy Labor Day. Louis Cruz, thank you for hanging out, man. 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And, of course, the K-Win socials, man, Insta and Facebook.

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